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So many nights I woke up out of a dream of blue seas, white sand, paradise birds.

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In that fateful night, I thought to myself, I'll do everything I can, save up every dime, and one day I'll return.

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1: 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After these long years,
0: yes,
1: we knew the words.
0: Yes, that's right.
1: Tom Jones, ladies and gentlemen.
0: Thank you very much. Dankeschön.